0: Yes, I, Steve Lightning, tuning in from the Roots Underground and Inner the Yard. And we are said, turn off censorship to Blood Clot and turn on Radio Blackout.
1: Yeah,

0: Greetings in the name of His Imperial Majesty, Emperor Haile Selassie I Rastafari. My name is Sister Rita Marley, and I'm just shouting you all, giving you a shout out to stay tuned to Radio Blackout, right? What's the number?
1: 105.25.
0: Don't touch that. Just keep listening. We're going to play you good music for life. Rastafari, bless. Big up.

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You never know.

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Hey, what you do? Margarita Passion, I had to get her fixed. She wasn't well.

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What a waste. Couldn't even get, say, small town taste. Rode the trolleys down to 47. Biggie Beaver's good.

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Keep it locked. This is one station against the nation.

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And you sing that over here, a corner.

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We can switch it up now. Get fly for him, you know what I'm saying? Yo, shout out WRIR. Yeah, I'm on this one.

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Give me some noise in the place, son, are you still there?

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1: Listing off a series of colors along with numbers that correspond to the proper coordinates as if ordinary, all of it committed to memory. Any omission is missionary, meaning it's fuck. That's what they said at the academy. Had to be perfectly pressed, present and counted, accountable for the best and the worst of your fellow men. Gentlemen, did you remember then to pull the yellow wire?

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Give up the fight because they say it ain't his place. 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But by the way, did you remember then to pull the cable out?

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1: Come, girl, I'm trying to get your pussy wet. 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Come.

Yes, I, Steve Lightning, tuning in from the roots underground and inner the yard. And we have said turn off censorship to Blood Clot and turn on Radio Blackouts.

reproached you in later life for this uncalled for lack in their education. One dime, two nickels, a tenth part of a dollar you may receive instructions. Don't push, don't shove, there's room for one.

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Back the orange juice, give me some.

I know I'm a little high, but I deserve more. 'Cause you know what, Bo? If it don't be for Christopher Columbus discovering America, there wouldn't even be no gin at all.

It was nervous, robotic, nearly alien music. It must have come from overprogrammed machines or overstimulated humans. It was the sound of de-evolution, manufactured by a nerdy, uniform-clad group called Devo. When their debut album, Are We Not Men, We Are Devo, came out on August 28, 1978, the Akron, Ohio band had already been honing their act for years. The group was formed by art students at Kent State University in the wake of the 1970 student shootings known as the May 4th Massacre, which targeted an anti-war protest that included Devo's Gerald Casal and Mark Mothersbaugh. Intended as a Dadaistic response to the turmoil and disappointments of the 60s, Devo took their name from their own philosophy of de-evolution, which predicted the regression of mankind due to technology and authoritarianism. Though many inventive bands, including Pear Ubu, the Electric Eels, and the Styrenes, were bubbling up down the road in Cleveland, in Akron, Devo created a hermetic world unto itself. They declared that individuality was dead and often dressed in matching yellow jumpsuits on stage, projecting the image of an absurd army. Their spastic, stripped-down rejection of bloated rock and roll imagined what a band of devolved humans would sound like. As Casal put it, "We wanted to make outer space caveman music." Devo had self-released two singles, including a stiffened version of the Rolling Stones classic I Can't Get No Satisfaction, which writer Clinton Halen called a mechanical jerk-off, when in 1977, a friend passed their music to Iggy Pop and David Bowie, who were both smitten. Later that year, at a show in New York, Bowie introduced Devo as the band of the future.

Soon after, word of Devo traveled to Brian Eno, whose band Roxy Music was a big influence on the group. In early 1978, Devo flew to Germany to record Are We Not Men, We Are Devo with Eno in the studio of legendary producer Connie Plank. Eno created his own sounds to add to every song, but Devo only used a few of them, confident in their sharply defined vision of how de-evolutionary music should sound. With a title adapted from a chant in the film version of H.G. Wells' dystopian novel, The Island of Dr. Moreau, Are We Not Men, We Are Devo presents Devo as a hybrid of man and machine. It's filled with rigid rhythms, but also flooded with barely contained energy. Opener, Uncontrollable Urge, is a quivering cycle of tension and release, as sped-up guitar chords unleash waves of hyperactivity. During the circus-like Jocko Homo, band members shout the album title back and forth eerily, as if brainwashing themselves. On Gut Feeling, Slap Your Mammy, they combine lockstep beats and frantic crescendos into a rush of sonic chaos.

partnership of the board and the body of the fellow who's doing the maneuvers or the flowing directions with this wave. What interests me. Now, chaotic surfing, nervous surfing, and exceptionally power, it has its merits. And it fascinates me. 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

0: Greetings in the name of His Imperial Majesty, Emperor Haile Selassie Rastafari. My name is Sister Rita Marley, and I'm just shouting you all, giving you a shout out to stay tuned to Radio Blackout, right? What's the number?
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0: Don't touch that. Just keep listening. We're going to play you good music for life. 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

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It doesn't matter. It doesn't matter. It doesn't matter. It doesn't matter.